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0: Hey you. 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
0: It's smooth. 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And it'll put you in the mood.
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3: 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This is the Freestyle King, Lil Flip.
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1: Do I love you? 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The meter after one.

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Love is what I search and search and search to find. 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

0: 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Yo, that was Kiss by Prince. You know what? I know that's one of my mama's songs. My mama liked that Prince. I don't know why. Prince was on the, I feel like Prince was on the spectrum, but we ain't going to talk about the day.
1: I think a lot of artists are on the spectrum. I think a lot of entertainers are on the spectrum, honestly.
0: But Prince was definitely
1: Kanye is definitely on the spectrum.
0: Something just a little off.
1: Nah, it ain't a little.
0: It's on the spectrum.
1: Far off.
0: Y'all, but we got to get up out of here, me and Zay.
1: Thanks.
0: But you can follow your girl on Instagram at NightlifeWTV.
1: You can follow your boy on the gram as well, ZA4Wise_01.
0: Yeah. Follow us. We got a lot of things going on. Next week is the MLK parade. You can catch me and Zay outside. We shaking hands and kissing babies, you know?
1: Right.
0: All right.
1: And signing autographs, too.
0: You know, get our good side, too. If you're going to record, get our good side. But we're going to see y'all tomorrow back here, 6 p.m. to 10 p.m. But don't go nowhere right now. Stay to 10 o'clock because we got them jams.

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Yo ho ho ho, Caribbean Vibes and KTSU. 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

0: What's up? This is Courtney Shiloh, and right now we're about to get into more of Houston's culture on The Vibe.
1: Yeah, my bad.
2: Nah, listen.
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0: 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Late Night Vibes. 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
1: Who you with?
0: On the couch with my favorite Santa. 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

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Wanted the box, looked up and cases was all I had to fight. Wanted to go to the league, I ain't make it, but I still turned out all right. Fought in school and had to fight in jail, maybe I'm the problem. Got money in my face and left me broke, I should've robbed them. Seen my niggas about to crash out, feel like

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0: but the rent. Yeah. Play on, play it, play it, play it, play on, play on, play on, play on, play on. Cause I like it. I like rock, no diggity, no doubt. Yeah. Black Street Productions. We out, we out, rock. We out, we out. We out.
1: Live it. The vibe. 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

achieve the strength and resilience. How I rack my brain, but it feels as if I'm trying to explain it to children. 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

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It's Killer Collyon checking in, a.k.a. Mike Jordan, man. And you're now finna be tuned in to another A-Sound classic, man. Right here on The Vibe.

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Don't come to the boy about repairing some. 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You lucky that Vogue was.

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0: Hey you. 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You know what I mean. 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

0: 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Try this.
1: You ain't need to tell me what to say.
2: 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Right there. Where you going? 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
0: In the kitchen, we ain't even making to the master room.
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0: 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It's Jaston Martin, and we're about to get into some more of Houston's culture on The Vibe.
1: My mouthpiece is a light show. Sialoquin.

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But what you want?

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1: 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This is Drake.
2: 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This is the Freestyle King, Lil Flip.
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0: 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It's your girl, Ronan Banks, and we're getting into some more of Houston's culture on The Vibe.
1: I lost some people to these streets and make my heart skip a beat. Feel like it's never gonna end. 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

0: that we trust like this. 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
1: Where you at?
0: At the house with it, watching Santa's.
1: Who you with?
0: On the couch with my favorite Santa. 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
1: 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I'm not doing nothing. 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I'm relaxing. I'm with my girl. 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No, you're good. I'll be back later. Didn't you say you had something to do? Oh, okay. How long? What do you mean? You're tripping. Tripping for no reason. I don't even trip on you like that. You're wild. The vibe.

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0: 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It's Diamond Pink, and we are about to get into some more of Houston's culture on The Vibe.
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buy no bottles, but I hit the hood and got granny crib remodeled. G-Lock full of hollows, cause letting them give me too big of a pill to swallow. Wanted the box, looked up and cases was all I had to fight. 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
1: 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The Vibe. 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

0: Hey you, late nights, we set a different type of vibe. 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

0: we trust like this. 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
1: Who you with?
0: On the couch with my favorite Santa. 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
1: The vibe. Damn, you hit the spot.
0: The vibe. The vibe.
2: That's a vibe. That's a vibe.
0: The vibe. Houston's culture.
2: Vibe.
1: Yeah. Yeah.

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Sometimes when I sit back and really let it register, I did everything I said I would and said it first. I mean, the world's in denial, but they all know what I'm headed for.

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And heated floors, no parental guidance, I just see divorce. Therapy sessions, I'm in the waiting room reading Forbes.

get a prize out of me. I'm destined for the top, but you can't get a rise out of me. 750 for the round canaries and they glittering. Man, you drop trash, you littering. I'm over-delivering to the point it's belittling. 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The stones are shimmering. 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Lucky me. 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The with me, the, it's getting

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ain't buy no bottles, but I hit the hood and got granny crib remodeled. G-Lock full of hollows, cause letting them give me too big of a pill to swallow. Wanted the box, looked up and cases was all I had to fight. Wanted to go to the league, I ain't make it, but I still turned out alright. 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
1: Thirsty to put me in beef. 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
5: 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My name is Marcus Sullivan. I am your host. I'm on Instagram at Marcus Sullivan Live. My motto, follow me, and I'll definitely follow you back. 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Remember, beats is always spelled with a Z. November to remember. Y'all know the Blessed Beats anniversary is coming up. I'm going to have all the latest details on that. And guess what? 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Go check that out and go see it. It's all Christian. It's Christian apparel on some luxury stuff. We've made it to the next level. All right, coming up on the show, we got new music coming from Mike TZ, Identity, a Christian R&B artist. Stop Stewing segment 3. Mark White shows up with your Make a Difference Minute, and I got your top 15 songs from around the nation. So buckle up. Let's get this show popping, can we? All right, coming in at number 15 this week, right now, it's coming in at number 15, and that's the name of it. E.I. The King sings it. It goes like this.
6: I just got to get it off my chest, my G. You know, I'm going to shoot straight to every time, dog. Salute to all the real, man. All the other ones, say no. Yeah. Gotta get this on my chest, dog.

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Thank you, Zetric Audio Design, for producing our show each and every week. And thank you for your services. Keeping the countdown going at number 14. Tell No Lies, Jackie Hill Perry, featuring Lecrae. And it goes like this.

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If you ever wanted to text in and request a prayer or just chat it up, let's do it. 281-886-3915. 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
1: 12 songs to go inside the Blessed Beats Live weekend syndicated show. Did you know the Blessed Beats show was played in prison units around the nation? I'll tell you all about that in segment two. But I want you to continue to pray for me as I continue to do God's assignment in giving you good Christian music. This one by Star Ringo. How ironic. It's called Pray For Me at number 12.

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If I had to give an artist of the year award, I would give it to this guy. 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My guy, Miles Minnick, at number 11. 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

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I know it's a lot of holidays stuff going on. 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Jackie Hill Perry, her latest one is called Shimmy. Look at

Yo, it's hard out here. It is, being a child of God and handling my kingdom business and kingdom assignment. It is a lot of heavy lifting, so it is definitely hard out here. As I keep this countdown going with the number 9 song by DJ Mike LV, self-titled, Hard Out Here.

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Have you heard the podcast Southside Rabbi? You get a chance to check that out. KB and Amin does this podcast, and they break down scripture, and they have a really good conversation. Podcast is really good. But on this song at number 8, he's bringing in some Spanish music. He's doing this one in Spanish. Santos, KB, number 8. He used

0: 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Stick and stay when we come right back. We continue to count down. What will be number 1? We'll find out next. Don't move. 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
4: 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I wanted to tell you, it's being brought to you by with the feature we call Lockdown Love. 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Let's keep this countdown going. We need a revival. Yes, we do. Says no big deal. KB at number 7.

0: 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This guy, J-Way, one of my favorite artists back when I was doing a morning show at another station. He's back with another one. This is number six. It's called Bigger Fish.
1: The fish on frame is not sardine. It's a big tilapia. Did you think it was sardine? Oh, God.

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We rocking and rolling. What will be number one? 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As we get into number five song, I'm just trying to bless you, says Lecrae. We bless you, Lord. Tori Deshawn is on it also. Check it out. Bless you, Lord.

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I'm excited because we got a brand new number one, because this song right here stayed at number one for a total of 3 weeks. Woke up this morning, Nathan Davis Jr. drops to number four. Still a hot song. Check it out.

0: 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Blessed Beats. We're going to be here, all right? No matter what. Number three, Indy Tribe.
1: Write this down. You get to heaven and you don't find me there. 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

0: 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We made it to the number two song, Vigilante Derek Minor. Here's how he sounds.
1: Today we look at the world and we wonder, is it even worth saving? And I know the chaos and things you see every day make you want to give up. But we have to ask the question, what

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1: 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And the show has been going on for a total of 6 years this year. We'll tell you about the anniversary coming up in just a few. But number one this week inside the Bless Beats show, Brick by Brick, Lecrae and Mezzo. Mm-hmm.

0: 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It's time to check in Alabama with the homie Mark White as he makes a difference in 1 minute. Mark?
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1: 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It comes from the things we thought we couldn't get through. On this Make a Difference Minute, I'm reminding listeners that real strength is forged in the struggle. I want you to think back on the hardest moments of your life, the times you didn't think you could make it through, the nights you were exhausted, the seasons when everything felt like too much, the moments when quitting seemed like the only option. You made it through those moments, and even if you didn't realize it at the time, that's where your strength was born. Strength doesn't grow when everything is comfortable. It grows when we're stretched, when we're challenged, and when we keep moving forward, even when it hurts. You've already proven that you can survive the things you once thought would break you. That means you're stronger now than you've ever been. And that same strength will carry you through whatever comes next. So the next time life feels impossible, remind yourself you've been here before and you made it. You can do hard things. You've done them before and you'll do them again. That's where strength is born, in the moments you thought you couldn't make it, but did anyway. This has been another Make a Difference Minute from The Mark White Show. 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
6: 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Segment number two is being brought to you by Lockdown Love. Guys, I got to tell you, I went and did the prison ministry this week, and it was so amazing, man, to see, to actually get inside the prison walls. Thank you, sir. Thank you, ma'am, for having me there. To see the people who needed Jesus the most, man. That's why we do Lockdown Love. It's the feature that we allow the prisoners or the inmates inside of the prison walls to actually call the show, and they call us collect. 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I thank you in advance for allowing us to continue to go behind the prison walls and give them Jesus. Let's continue the countdown. 25 songs to go. It's hard out here, says DJ Mike LV at number 25.
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0: you heard?
1: 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It's got always. 24 songs to go inside the Blesby's Live Weekend Syndicated Show. I think it's a toss-up between one of three artists who has the most songs on his countdown, and this guy has definitely got a few of them. Will he be number one? We'll find out. But Holy Forever, we still believe, it's what KB said, in the end of this summer at number 24.
2: Number 24.

0: 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Tell me about you. 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At the number 23 spot, my wife loves this guy. She says, Marcus, this guy is definitely going to be a top five by the end of next year. Talking about 2026. But right now, he's sitting at number 23, the Gospel of Thunder. Here's Alex Jean.
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0: 22 songs to go inside the Bless Beats Live weekend syndicated show. This guy, very consistent, and a lot of artists, I won't say bite his style, but definitely take his flow. Check him out. Jared Sanders, probably the most underrated artist on this countdown, but glory to the Lord. He dropped first quarter last year, and it is a banger. Check it out.
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1: 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We are counting them down. Number 32 down to number one. And right now, this childlike queen, this childlike CeCe has been popping since day one. See what I did there? Here she is, day one at number 21.
2: Number 21.

0: 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My name is Marcus Sullivan. You can always follow me on Instagram at Marcus Sullivan Live. Check out my gram. I'm wearing a lot of the new Some Movie merch on it. So drop me a follow. Ask me where I got some of this stuff so I can hook you up. All right. At number 20, no matter what, the biggest crew in Christian hip hop, I'm talking about Indie Tribe.
1: Number 20.
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1: 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Doing it big, doing it bigger every year. She recently signed to Reach Records, and I thought that was a bombshell, but she's definitely doing the thing in podcasting. Here she is at number 19, Jacqui Hill Perry. This one is called Shimmy.
2: 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Look at

0: 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I told this guy in a recent interview that the reason I even have my head dreadlocked is because of him. And he's featuring my favorite artist on this one, No Big Deal, featuring KB. They killed the fall with this one. Number 18, it's called Revival.
1: Number 18.

0: 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The top 32 songs around the nation this year. Sick and Stay when we come right back. Segment 3, we finish the countdown. Find out what's number 1. That's next. 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
0: 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My name is Marcus Sullivan. I'm on Instagram at Marcus Sullivan Live. More content, you can always follow us at Blessed Beats Live and get the content there. 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We have reached the end of the year, so over the next few weeks, you'll hear the top 32 Christian hip-hop songs from around the nation. Everything interesting about this countdown, every song on this countdown was number one at some point over the last year in the countdown. And if it wasn't number one, it was right there in the top three to round out the countdown. All right, so if you want to text your way in, 281-886-3915. 281-886-3915. You got a business or a brand and you want us to talk about it? 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Beats is always spelled with a Z. An amazing countdown. Sit back, relax. Let's jump right into it. The song number 32 this week. Kicking off the top 32, Toby Mac, Heaven on My Mind. Remember this one?
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0: 31 songs to go inside the Blessed Beats Live end of the year countdown, and we're keeping it going straight at you. Zay Hill showed up with this one in March of this year. This one is called Paper Route at number 31.
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0: We're counting them down, top 32 songs at the end of this year. And this guy is a good friend of mine. He some kind of way makes the countdown each and every year. I'm talking about Ty Brazzo. He does great features and great songs solo. Here he is at number 30 with Let's Go.
1: Number 30.

0: 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You can always follow us on Instagram at Blessed Beats Live. I may put a slide together with all of these artists and some of their songs on there. But at number 29, she got married, she had a baby, and she changed her name. You remember one day she went and changed her name to Anike. Here she is at number 29. It's called Send That.
1: Number 29.
2: Yo, I love this. 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
2: 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I've never seen one.

0: 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The number 28 song, Jesus is Lord. Hovi showed up this summer with this one.
1: Number 28.

0: 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What will be the number one song this year? 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This guy is always a monster in Christian hip-hop, and he's not afraid to go at anyone. Bizzle at number 27, called On Me.
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0: 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This guy could have easily been number one. He may even be number one. He has probably had the hottest brand this year, the biggest come up. He did Glow Fest. He did The Breakfast Club. He did Sway in the Morning. It's been all over, viral. And he's sitting at number 26 with this one, Lifetime. I'm talking about Miles Minnick.
1: Number 26.

0: 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Stick and stay when I come right back. Segment two, we continue the countdown. 25 songs to go. Don't move.
1: 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The Vibe, Houston's culture, is giving you

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0: I am Lil Flip the Freestyle King, a.k.a. Flip Mayweather. It is time to play some music from Ace Time, man. 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
1: It's like, I don't understand all this. I made Mona Leo. 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

0: The 90 years, the verge of the bribes, I'm really a threat.
1: It's got to the point that I don't even care. I got jewels in a safe that I don't even wear.
0: Bro, I do it for some shoes and some clothes. You'll see what it'll do for a necklace. Right, you look like a spider. It's crawling a dollar on just her sisters. 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She made me want to go harder. I like her whole aura. I think I'm obsessed with her. 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I get right under their skin. 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

0: we trust like this. 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
1: Where you at?
0: At the house with it, watching Santa's.
1: Who you with?
0: On the couch with my favorite Santa. I was about to, but you convinced us. 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
1: 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And that's because Ken the Man said,

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And I don't get these. 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

0: Hey you, late nights, we set a different type of vibe. 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You know what I mean. Monday through Thursday, from 11 at night till 1 a.m.
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0: 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Late Night Vibes. 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

I ain't buy no bottles, but I hit the hood and got granny crib remodeled. G-Lock full of hollows, cause letting them give me too big of a pill to swallow. Wanted the box, looked up and cases was all I had to fight. Wanted to go to the league, I ain't make it, but I still turned out alright. Fought in school and had to fight in jail, maybe I'm the problem. Got money in my face and left me broke, I should've robbed them. Seen my niggas about to crash out, feel like I could've stopped them. It ain't about getting

0: 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The Vibe. The Vibe. 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Houston's culture.
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5: Let's come closer, Dell Music, on the only vibe, Houston's Culture. Swept up at the 2025 Grammys, and he still won Record of the Year along with SZA this year. Kendrick Lamar, he is still having the most fantastic season of his life here, and I am here for it. And he has now officially become the rap's most decorated Grammy winner in history. We'll talk about it more coming up right after 3 o'clock inside Afternoon Vibes with the Shell McKnight. Here he is now with Metro Boomin' and Future. Like that.
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1: I just picked up something from Mercedes. 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Black exterior, the one that I want. Red inside like the time of the month. Blood money, that's how I got this. Blood money, that's how I got this. We can vacation wherever we want, cause I don't care what none of my ops is.
2: You hang around too many, that's, you gotta be. If it's on site, up it and on me. All that mugging and looking. Yeah, doing all that woofing. Inside the store, that switch in my armpit. I go wherever, I keep a and on my arse together.

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ain't official. Yeah. 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I spent $500,000 on dismissals. It's gon' be a hearse, not a verse if I diss you. Got me, got me. 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
2: Dance for me. 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

0: Hey you. 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

0: that we trust like this. 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
1: Where you at?
0: At the house with it, watching Santa's.
1: Who you with?
0: On the couch with my favorite Santa. 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

buy no bottles, but I hit the hood and got granny crib remodeled. G-Lock full of hollows, cause letting them give me too big of a pill to swallow. Wanted the box, looked up and cases was all I had to fight. 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

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Sweat.

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2: Vibe. Oh, that's a vibe. Oh, it's a vibe. And that's a vibe.
0: The Vibe.

Rapping, I might just be the president. Please, with the beggingness, you're dwindling on your relevance. 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

0: Hey you. 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You know what I mean. 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
2: I got a lot of all around the world, just like Gucci said, yeah, I'm a freaky girl. He's thinking they be good to face in the still can't find a